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We gon' drink drinks and take shots until we fall out like the roof on fire. 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
1: My hits.
2: Look. If you had one shot, one opportunity to seize everything you ever wanted in one moment, would you capture it?

It's the same old shit, I'm feeling low again. Another iPhone 6 I have to throw again. 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
1: 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You know they had that 75 Street Brazil. Well, this year's gonna be called Gaiocho. 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